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1: It's Ella Langley. Song is Loving Life Again. We love Ella. Big old VMA win over the weekend. So crazy. Congrats to her. Here's Blake Shelton now. Ain't it

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1: And we're excited. 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Gavin Adcox, so Friday, he's going to put out a brand new album. 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

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Hey, it's Wayne D and Tay. 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
1: There's Dierks Bentley right there. What's up? It's Wayne D. If you're on Instagram, it's he's Wayne D. Check in with you in a sec. Casey Musgraves killing it on tour. I love seeing all y'all's videos and pictures that you're sharing. And yes, I've seen the mirror ball. That's all I'm saying. Here's Dry Spell. It's been-

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It's Wayne Deante on Kicks 100.9. 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
2: So this neighborhood is transforming a trash-filled illegal dumping site into a public garden, all with the help from local teenagers, right? So the project received a $17,000 grant, and it turned the neglected corner into a friendly green space. And it was all designed by the input of the neighbors, right? Well, local teens are being paid as park ambassadors, helping beautify the garden and make the neighborhood nice and friendly and pretty again. Love seeing it. That's your In the Field.
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1: Congrats to our girl Stella Lefty celebrating a big old number one song. And the funny thing is, it's our first song we've ever heard from Stella Lefty. Met her here as an iHeart Country on the Verge artist. Song is Boston, and it's on now.

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1: That's been by now from Morgan Wallen. 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

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Hey, thank you for starting your Thursday here with me. How about we get it rolling with some good news? Hang on just two songs and I'll share some with you.

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Pioneer Valley's Country Kicks 100.9. So I got a topic I want to discuss next hour. I want to hear from you on this. Why do you like country music? 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
1: 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And Granger Smith is the voice that keeps the night going strong. Thanks for riding with us here on After Midnight with Granger Smith.

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It was on this day that the Soviet Union got a brand new leader. I'll remind you who that was in history, plus some other things that went down coming up in two songs. Hang tight. You say you'll be

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Brought this up last hour. Pretty random question. Why do you like country music? 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I'll put you on the air. 866-607-8383.

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Expensive birds, lasers, and one of the weirdest crimes you will hear all week. Earl is going to share this dumb criminal story with us coming up next.

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1: Pigeon racing in Belgium? Apparently it's bigger than a rodeo on a Saturday night. Problem is, some folks figured out that them birds are worth more than a brand new truck. 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Makes you look at old Farmer Joe's coop a little different, doesn't it?
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1: Listen, I get it. Not everyone sleeps at night. Some of us think, some of us drive, some of us pray. Granger's with you through it all. Thanks for being a part of the After Midnight family.

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Pioneer Valley's Country, Kix 100.9. You know, I brought this up last hour, and I still want to hear your thoughts on this. 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
1: 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Been up since 1 o'clock this morning, driving the old tractor and trailer. 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

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It was on this day that the Soviet Union got a brand new leader. I'll remind you who that was in history, plus some other things that went down coming up in two songs. 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

Pioneer Valley's Country Kicks 100.9. Hit me up sometime and let me know what you're up to, where you're listening from, what you're doing on the third shift tonight. 866-607-8383. 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
1: Over the years, host Aaron Menke and the team behind Lore, Unobscured, and Cabinet of Curiosities have scoured the globe to bring you tales from the past with a hint of darkness. From superstitions and folklore to the curious and the bizarre, they gave you a front row seat to stories that explore a whole new side of world history. But now it's time to bring that journey home. Because while America's history books are filled with people, places, and events that sit on lofty pedestals, there's a whole other side of American history that's been forgotten and pushed into the shadows. But unlike those surprise barn finds, the kind where someone discovers a rare classic car hidden in the back of their grandmother's garage, these shadowy tales might have been left to be forgotten for a reason. Tales of unlikely heroes who worked behind the scenes to make our country what it is today. World-changing tragedies that tested this nation's resolve and tenacity. And legends that are powerful examples of this country's unique spirit. Some of these tales are terrifying, while others are delightfully bizarre. All of them, though, are eye-opening. And we've dusted them off and brought them all together for a brand new show that we call American Shadows. 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And while we might be guiding you down some dark and lonely roads, you're bound to learn a thing or two along the way. After all, you can learn a lot about a place by looking at its shadows. Get ready for a tour of American history unlike any other. 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
4: Yeah.
5: There's something called IMS. And I was asked, is this Eddie or Lunchbox?
6: Oh.
5: IMS is irritable male syndrome.
6: Oh. Oh, like IBS.
5: Mm-hmm. It's when men get more irritable and less motivated as they get older. It's also linked to testosterone decline.
7: Oh, Eddie.
6: Yeah, that's me.
5: Now, it's not an official medical diagnosis, but they say it is a way to describe changes some men experience as they get older. Men will complain more about their life or their wives.
7: That sounds like you, dude.
5: No, it sounds like you, too. You're always complaining about your wife.
7: Well, yeah, she does.
5: And life.
7: She does mess up a lot.
6: And you're always irritated.
5: If you're experiencing irritable male syndrome, exercise, eat healthy, get better sleep, and long periods of just chilling out.
6: Ooh, I like that.
5: Who has more irritable male syndrome?
8: Lunchbox.
5: I think so, too. The only thing I would put Eddie on is the low testosterone.
6: Yeah.
5: Although Lunchbox wasn't high.
8: This is low motivation, too. That's Eddie. Eddie. But Lunchbox is irritable.
6: What do you mean I'm low motivation?
7: And Eddie complains about his day and his family. Oh, I got 4 kids. Yeah. Oh, I got a wife. Oh, I got a...
6: I never say I got a wife.
7: Oh, I got to get out of bed.
5: I think it's close between the two for different reasons.
8: For different reasons, but I think Lunch is a little ahead. Yeah.
5: The word irritable makes it Lunchbox.
6: Correct.
8: And that's in the acronym.
5: Yeah, I think that's why, because you guys are pretty close. You're neck and neck. It's a photo finish.
6: I will say that, like, the older I've gotten, the less happy-go-lucky I am. Kind of, you know?
8: I think that's the low T. And you...
6: Probably.
8: You say you're working on it, but...
6: Oh, I worked out. I've been working out.
8: Okay.
6: The diet kind of goes
8: from
6: back...
8: I worked out to I've been working out. I really feel like that means you worked out one time.

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The Pioneer Valley's number one for new country, Kix 100.9. And welcome into Thursday. I'm Dusty. I want to start with something that pretty much proves don't always believe everything you see online, but also do your research before you post something.

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0: 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Starting on Monday, you got a chance of winning some cash. Jordan, you win that money spending it on what?
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I'm Dusty. Hey, maybe you got a shout out, a birthday, a song request, a comment. 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Got a lot.

100.9 Pioneer Valley's Country. So the other day was National Coffee Day, but today is International Coffee Day. So if you needed another reason to drink that extra cup of coffee, there you go. I did. Lauren Aland and Chase Matthew now.

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And some random knowledge for you. 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If you like space-related things, you might think it's cool. Your daily dose of randomness. I got it for you next. Ella Langley right now, choosing Texas.

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And I know many are excited about this. A Game of Thrones movie will hit theaters in 2029. It actually takes place about 300 years before the events of Game of Thrones. So you know, I've never watched

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0: 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Then right after that, we'll play Easy Trivia. It's the best. Tomorrow morning on the Bobby Bones Show. Maybe.

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Starting on Monday, Chance at Cash, it is back. $1,000. 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

Pioneer Valley's number one for new country, Kix 100.9. And a random question for your Thursday. I don't know how this is going to go, but it could go sideways. So Riley Green has been everywhere. He's on The Voice, new album, new tour. People comment about his mustache. If you had a mustache like Riley Green, what would you name your mustache? Tap the Talkback Money. Let me know.

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Tomorrow morning, 9 a.m., we'll kick off your weekend with the Friday morning dance party. Then right after that, we'll play Easy Trivia. 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

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I'm Dusty. 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

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Somebody asked me if I could actually grow a mustache, what would I name mine? My wife's name is Ashley, so I would name it Mustachely. She didn't like it.

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1: 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And I will always say it, honesty is the best policy. 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It's

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I'm Dusty. Thanks for taking us with you. Workday treating you good. I mean, tomorrow's Friday, so let's look at the positives, right? 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

Pioneer Valley's number one for new country, Kix 100.9. 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
0: 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Then right after that, we'll play Easy Trivia. 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

Home of the Bobby Bones Show, Kicks 100.9. And I'm Dusty. I might be stepping out, but the Workday Music's going to continue and take you to that drive home as well. Thank you for listening. Thank you for taking us with you. Tomorrow, kicking off your weekend. Love, peace, and chicken grease. Never sweat the small stuff.

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1: He's a ranch hand in a pinch, man. 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

John Morgan, Kix 100.9, officially October 1st. Did you remember to say rabbit, rabbit this morning to bring yourself some luck? There's still time, if you're just realizing. A little Zac Brown Band for you.

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Oh, The Voice on NBC. What an addition this year. Riley Green, loving Queen Latifah too, but really?

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100.9. Did you know Ella Langley's Be Her was co-written by Hardy? I might have played this for you a few months back, but if you haven't heard his take on it, I'm going to give it to you coming up 6 minutes.

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1: 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So, did you see the teases Hardy's been dropping on his social? It's Amanda Joe. He's going to be putting something out tomorrow. But today I wanted to share with you a little song that he co-wrote that you're already very familiar with.

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Have you started to notice the leaves are changing a bit? I mean, last fall I remember going, oh, look at all the yellow and brown. We didn't really get good color, but I'm starting to see some oranges and reds. Makes me a little excited for the next couple weeks. Here's Brooks and Dunn.

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100.9. You know, I got it backwards the other day. Jason just wrapped his tour where Chase Matthew was opening, and I thought Jason gifted Chase a car, but it was the other way around, a 68 Pontiac, because of the line in the song, My Kind of Party. So thoughtful, Chase.

Kix 100.9. Westfield Day at the Big E. I'm going back tomorrow to do some serious eating. Very excited about that. But yeah, we'll talk more about Westfield coming up 4:40.

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Tomorrow, we're going to have a new collaboration out there from Miranda and Ella, and we're going to have the world premiere for you all day. Anything you're looking forward to for new music?

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0: We'll kick off your weekend with the Friday morning dance party. Then right after that, we'll play Easy Trivia. It's the best. Tomorrow morning on the Bobby Bones.

Kix 100.9. A couple more days to get in on the action at the Big E, but today celebrates one of my favorite towns in the 413, something very near and dear to me. We'll talk about it.

0: 100.9. So, you going to the Big E today? Savannah Joe. Today is Westfield Day. If you didn't know this about me, I am an alum of Westfield State. So I pretty much lived there for 4 years. Absolutely loved my time there. But something that not everybody realizes, black squirrels in Western Mass. Where did they come from? They came from Westfield because they were a gift to the mayor from the mayor of Michigan. I want to say back in the 70s, they released them into Stanley Park. So yeah, not indigenous to this area, but I mean, I've seen them up in my hometown of Greenfield. So they have clearly traveled and expanded. But Westfield, absolutely one of my favorite towns here in the 413. And that's what the Big E is celebrating today. You got a few more days to get in on the Big E action. Country on Sunday, Drew Baldridge is going to be performing on the Court of Honor stage. And I'm excited tomorrow to go back and eat some more food. So if there's anything that you've already had at the Big E that you think I should try tomorrow, hit me up on Insta, Amanda Joe DJ.
1: 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We absolutely loved it. And now I want to invite you to opening night of our tour next summer.
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1: Kix 100.9, October 1st. Lots to look forward to this month. I mean, not baseball if you're a Red Sox fan. But hey, Bruins season already is underway. And the Celtics, they start on the 20th. First home game on the 23rd. Wow.

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Boston Kicks 100.9. This year, no doubt, has been an amazing year for women in country music. Amazing women performers, songwriters. Congratulations to Megan Maroney. She just got quite the honor of Time's 100 Next Most Influential because of her songwriting skills. Snaps to that. Megan later on, right now.

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Sugarland going to be playing Mohegan in November. If you want to try to score some tickets, mykix1009.com. But they're coming for you after John Morgan.

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0: 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Then right after that, we'll play Easy Trivia. It's the best. Tomorrow morning on the Bobby Bones Show.

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0: 100.9. So where does Morgan fall on the top 20 of most played country artists on country radio in the last 20 years? It's Amanda Joe. I mean, he's really only been out for the last 10. The Way I Talk, his debut country radio single, came out in 2016, but he lands himself at number 5. Why? Because he just keeps coming out with hit after hit after hit. Number 20 on the list, and I think they would be higher if they didn't break up for a little while. Florida Georgia Line. Top 5, Morgan, Blake Shelton, Luke Combs, Luke Bryan, and if you guessed, Jason Aldean. Jason Aldean has been the most played artist on country radio in the last 20 years. In fact, his first album was basically out 20 years ago, and he just keeps coming out with hit after hit after hit. So no shocker there. If you want to check out the full top 20 list, Kix1009 on Insta.
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100.9. Ella Langley with Be Her, a song that was co-written by Hardy. Tomorrow, Hardy's got something new coming for us. Yeah, new music Friday. Very exciting. Luke Bryan for you right now with his latest.

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Langley with Choose in Texas, Kix 100.9, a song she co-wrote and produced with Miranda Lambert. Tomorrow, Miranda's putting out her new album, and the first song is a collab with Ella. We'll have the world premiere for you all day tomorrow.

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Of course, we know they're ending at Gillette, but they're kicking it off in Tampa. 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

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Then right after that, we'll play Easy Trivia. It's the best. 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

0: Josh Ross, Kix 100.9. So you go into any shows at Mohegan this month, Samantha Joe, they got a great lineup because they're celebrating 30 years. So tomorrow night, they've got Alanis Morissette. On Sunday, they have the Foo Fighters. Then next week on Friday, they've got John Mayer, who, if you didn't know, is from Bridgeport, Connecticut. And then the next night after John, they've got Lainey Wilson. So here's my prediction. Phone, Keys, Wallet, that's Lainey's brand new song. John Mayer gets credit on it because he plays guitar on it. So fingers crossed, let's put it into the universe. Maybe he hangs out long enough where he'll go back on Saturday and do that song with her. Putting it into the universe, manifest. Coming up, quick look at the traffic, music, coming back to you with some John Party and Ella on the way.
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100.9. As always, thanks for hanging with me, Amanda Jo. I'm out. Tomorrow is New Music Friday. We'll have a new Miranda Lambert album, and we're going to celebrate Miranda and Ella on a song called Snakeskin Boots. I'll leave you with just Ella.

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Then right after that, we'll play Easy Trivia. It's the best. 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